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Dear Delilah, my name is Robert, and I've listened to your show for years. I always thought I had most of the answers, but I've recently realized that I've let someone down that I dearly love. Her name is Kim. Kim's my wife. I've tried to be more than I can be, and now that I realized in trying so hard, I quit being the guy she fell in love with. I want her to know how much I love her, and I hope she will give me one last chance. See, I'm a workaholic. I wanted to be more. I wanted to do more. I tend to always stay late at my job and never call to let her know. I get home late all the time. We don't have any time together, and I shorten that time even more. I've been so stupid. It's taken too long to do something about it. I want her to know that before God and your radio audience, that I, Robert, promise to make the changes I need to make to put my loving wife and our children first in my life above all else. Kim, will you please forgive me for being so foolish, for not being the husband I should have been to you all this time? Thanks so much. Please pick a great song for Kim to tell her I do love her and how sorry I am. From Robert.

0: This is Magic 103.1. Anyone who knows me knows I love my Bigelow tea. Tonight, Bigelow is our Throwback Thursday night sponsor. The other day when I was making some tea, I picked up the box and I noticed something called B Corp certification. And I realized I didn't know what that meant. Turns out, it means that a company has held the high standards for how it treats people, the planet, and its community, not just profits. Bigelow is one of the few family-owned tea companies to earn and maintain this certification. Good for them. Good for the Bigelow family members and their amazing team. It made me feel great. Slowing down, sipping my tea, and knowing all the good that Bigelow does. You're listening to Delilah.
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10: Country weather. Overnight, expect occasional rain with a low of 59. On Friday, there will be intervals of clouds and sunshine with a few showers in the early afternoon and a high of 72. Friday night will be partly cloudy with a low of 57. With your AccuWeather forecast, I'm meteorologist Jason Caterina.
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1: Paula, what can I do for you?
2: Delilah, I want to make a long-distance request.
1: Okay, who are you thinking of?
2: I'm thinking of the one man in my life. Right now, his name is Steve. He lives a half a country away, and he has been with me through all the ups and downs of a really terrible divorce in the past year and a half, and I want to make a dedication to him.
1: So you're going through a divorce, and he's been your friend through this?
2: Absolutely. The divorce is final, and he has been by my side, totally supportive, and I think I'm falling in love with him more and more every day. And he's wonderful. He's a wonderful man.
1: So this wasn't just a rebound situation while you were going through heck?
2: No, absolutely not. You know, I think when you get older, you finally realize that you can make mature decisions, and you know, the people in your life should be there for a reason. And he's in my life for a reason.

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0: 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Request, dedications, stories from the heart. That's what you'll find right here. We open up the phone lines every night and we pry into your business. It's what I do. It's what I do on the air. It's also what I do off the air. My kids are so embarrassed when we go to the grocery store. They're like, Mom, you talk to everybody. I don't talk to everybody. Yeah, I do. I talk to everybody. I want to know what's going on in your world. I want to know what makes you happy, what brings you joy. I want to encourage you to live fully, to live in reality, not in virtual reality or on devices. To live in reality, go outside, go for a walk, go visit someone, connect heart to heart. This world is gone crazy, but there is still so much beauty. So much beauty. And I am here at night to encourage you to drink it in. To drink that beauty in and enjoy it. You're listening to Delilah.
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1: Overnight, expect occasional rain with a low of 59. On Friday, there will be intervals of clouds and sunshine with a few showers in the early afternoon and a high of 72. Friday night will be partly cloudy with a low of 57. With your AccuWeather forecast, I'm meteorologist Jason Catarino.
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0: 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Diane, welcome. It's Delilah. What can I do for you?
1: I want to say thank you. I finally got through.
0: Ta-da, here you are. Who's on your heart?
1: My honey, Ray, is on my heart. And I call him my honey because he is my honey. And I just want to put a song out to him and tell him I appreciate everything he does. We've been married going on 19 years. Actually married. We've been together a little longer. We have a son that's going to be 23. A daughter is going to be 22. They both left the house. They're both in the military. And, you know, it's just great. We're starting over. We miss our children, but we're starting over as boyfriend and girlfriend. And it's a little tough when the kids first left, but we're enjoying each other's company all over again. And I just want to tell him thank you because he's such a great dad. He's such a great husband. You know, we raised two beautiful kids. I'm more young adults now.
0: You're falling in love all over again.
1: I am indeed, because it's like, it's new. It's just us two at home. We have this big house and just me and him now. And, you know, down the road, maybe grandkids, but down the road. But I just want to tell him thank you. You know, we had our times when the kids were growing up, you know, typical teenagers, but we stuck it through and they turned out great. Our marriage stuck in there and we're together. When you see one, you see the other, and it's awesome. And I just want to tell him, I just hope we stay like that until one of us leaves and leaves the world, not each other.
0: Let me play a song celebrating your forever love, honey.
1: Thank you.

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Summertime is a smile, a warmth that surrounds you, a time to take a break, to enjoy your family, to talk honestly with your friends. Don't miss these opportunities to let the sun shine in and give yourself permission to just slow down.

0: Hi, this is Amy.
1: Amy, what can I do for you?
0: I would like you to find a song for my boyfriend, Mike. Now, do you want me to tell you a little bit about him?
1: Of course, that's what this is all about. You call me, I pry into your business. So, yeah, okay. Spill the beans about Mike.
0: Okay, well, he and I met about 5 months ago yesterday at work. And just from the first moment, I just knew that I wanted to get to know him. And he's kind of shy, so it took some, you know, prying into, but he's, like, the best thing that happened to me. So I'm very excited to be with him, and I love him very much.
1: So wait. You skipped all the good stuff. You said from the first time you saw him, you knew you wanted to be involved with him.
0: Uh-huh.
1: So how did you let him know that? How did it happen? Did you ask him out? Did he ask you out? Did you write him a note?
0: Well, now my boss, Terry, at work, tried to hook us up together because he was interested in me also, but he didn't know really how to start talking to me. So, you know, Terry got me, you know, he told me, Amy, you know, don't give up on him. Keep talking to him, then. And ask him to go see a movie or something. So I did, and that's when it started. So, just, you know, the greatest thing that happened to me.
1: Your boss didn't mind that you had a little crush on a coworker.
0: Yeah.
1: Because, see, some places of employment frown on that kind of stuff.
0: Oh, well, it's a pizza shop, so, you know. It's
1: so not it's not too strict.
0: Exactly.
1: Not too formal there.
0: Exactly. And I listen to you every night when I deliver my pizzas, like right now.
1: All right, Aim, you have a good night. Be safe.
0: You too. Thank you.

0: 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Tonight's Delilah's Dilemma is from a young woman named Tia. Tia writes, "Hi, Delilah. I'm driving home from the gym and I hear you speaking about forgiveness. My daddy committed suicide 25 years ago, and my brother did the same the following year. Delilah, I can't seem to forgive them. I have tried. I'm still so very angry. I love them dearly, but I'm angry. Sometimes I wonder if I ever want to forgive them. I think deep inside, I'm scared to forgive because then I might forget them. I speak of suicide often on my Facebook to get it out there, but I'm scared to bring this, my family, back up because I'm scared to go through it all again. So I hold it all in as I was raised to do. Please tell me, where do I go from here?" From Tia. Tia, I will have my mother Delilah words of love for you next. You're listening to Delilah.
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9: Country. Overnight, expect occasional rain with a low of 59. On Friday, there will be intervals of clouds and sunshine with a few showers in the early afternoon and a high of 72. Friday night will be partly cloudy with a low of 57. With your AccuWeather forecast, I'm meteorologist Jason Catarino.
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Magic 103.1. Tonight's Delilah's Dilemma is from a young listener named Tia, who lost her father 25 years ago and her brother 26 years ago to suicide. And she says, "I'm still so very angry. I love them dearly, but I'm angry." Tia, that anger is justified. But instead of being angry at your father and your brother, let's get angry at the disease of mental illness and depression. Because most of the time, it is mental illness, depression, or addiction that leads someone to suicide. Someone who suffers from depression or mental illness or addiction does not have the ability to think clearly when they're in the state of mind that they consider suicide an option. So instead of being angry at your daddy or angry at your brother, let's place that anger where it belongs, and that is on the illness that took their life, the depression and the problems that took their life. Number two, it's okay to be angry and still forgive. Did you know that? Forgiveness doesn't mean you're not angry. When you choose to forgive someone, you're not saying, "Oh, I'm okay with this." Not at all. Forgiveness means you are saying, "You owe me a debt, but I know you can't repay it." So instead of waiting for an apology or waiting for you to repay that debt, you say, "I am going to release you from the debt that you rightfully owe me, and I'm going to let God deal with that." And once you do that, it's funny how the anger begins to heal. Your memories of your father shouldn't have anything to do with his passing, Tia. Your memories of your brother should be about the times you spent together growing up, tormenting each other, having fun, going camping, playing games, sneaking out, doing whatever you did with your brother. Those are the memories you need to cherish. Hanging on to your anger at their passing won't keep those wonderful memories alive. In fact, it'll destroy those wonderful memories, because all you will remember is how they left you instead of how they spent time with you while they were here.

0: The North Country's best mix, Magic 103.1. So, how are ya? No, really. How are you? Are you feeling like you got a lot accomplished today? Or did you kind of have a lazy day? Or maybe you had a day where you wanted to get a lot accomplished, but you just kept hitting roadblocks, spinning your wheels. You know what I hate? I hate it when I have to go take care of some little something, like a tab on a car license plate or whatever, and it ends up taking hours longer than you expected. Or you have to go pick up a part to something, and it should be simple, it should be easy, but instead it gets complicated and traffic's backed up and you miss appointments. I hate it when life doesn't go according to my plan, to my schedule. But you know what I've learned? You gotta be able to roll with the flow. You have got to be able to adjust your heart, adjust your mind, adjust your attitude, and go with it. You gotta be able to live life on life's terms, not expect the world to revolve on your terms. You'll have a whole lot more peace in your heart once you figure that out. We'll be back. You're listening to Delilah.
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14: Country. Overnight, expect occasional rain with a low of 59. On Friday, there will be intervals of clouds and sunshine with a few showers in the early afternoon and a high of 72. Friday night will be partly cloudy with a low of 57. With your AccuWeather forecast, I'm meteorologist Jason Catarina.
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0: 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Hi, good evening. Thank you for calling the Delilah Show. Who is this?
1: This is Sean.
0: Hi, Sean. Who's on your heart tonight?
1: Her name is Victoria.
0: Victoria is sweetheart, best friend, girlfriend, what?
1: A crush.
0: A crush. You've got a crush on her. Does she know this?
1: No, she doesn't.
0: So it's our little secret.
1: Yep.
0: Well, maybe not such a big secret anymore.
1: Yeah, I know.
0: We have a few people who may be listening who may have figured it out by now.
1: Uh-oh.
0: So what song do you want to hear? You want me to pick one?
1: Yes, please.
0: And what's her name again?
1: Victoria.
0: So Sean likes Victoria. I will play a song for you. Are you going to ask her out? Are you going to take the next step?
1: I think so.
0: I think you should.
1: Thanks.
0: Good luck.
1: Thanks.

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WTOJ, Carthage, Watertown. Magic 103.1. Tonight, we open up the phone line so that we can take your calls and share your stories, and we do our best to put you in a better frame of mind. We do our best to sort of ease the ache, the stress, the worry of your day, and help you relax and unwind and be at peace.

0: happy to have been there for her and to see her graduate with such honors.
1: I will play that song. Tell her I said congratulations.
0: Okay, thank you, Delilah.
1: That is wonderful. I know you're just busting with pride.
0: Yes, I graduated at 25 years later, the same weekend as her, Delilah. This was just last month.
1: Really?
0: And 25 years later, on the same weekend, we both graduated together.
1: Now that is exciting.
0: Yes, it was very exciting.
1: I will play that song for both of you.
0: Okay, thank you very much, Delilah.

0: This is Magic 103.1. A minute ago, I was talking about rolling with the flow, going along and not losing your cool or losing your temper when things don't go as you planned. That doesn't mean you should tolerate abuse. That doesn't mean you should tolerate injustice. It doesn't mean you should sit by quietly, silently, while somebody is being picked on or bullied or there is unfairness in the world. It doesn't mean you shouldn't speak out when you see things that are wrong, grossly wrong. It does mean that sometimes things do not go as you planned, and you have to be able to adapt. You have to be able to take a deep breath and say, okay, wow, that's a huge obstacle in my course that I never expected, and then figure out a way around it. I know a young lady, she's half my age. I knew her mother growing up. And for whatever reason, this young lady is so high strung that she gets totally freaked out when things don't go the way she'd planned. She loses her serenity, her peace of mind when her children don't behave the way she thinks they should, when something breaks down in her house or in her car, or when people at her work behave poorly. She gets so stressed out and it steals every ounce of her energy. And I guarantee you this, if she does not find some peace in her heart, even though she's half my age, I will live twice as long as she's going to, because she is going to absolutely destroy her health with all the fussing and the worrying that she does. Worrying will cut your life expectancy in half. You think smoking is bad for you or drugs are bad for you? Worrying, fussing, stressing is equally deadly, so stop it. Find some peace of mind. Sit back, relax, and enjoy. You're listening to Delilah.
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9: Overnight, expect occasional rain with a low of 59. On Friday, there will be intervals of clouds and sunshine with a few showers in the early afternoon and a high of 72. Friday night will be partly cloudy with a low of 57. With your AccuWeather forecast, I'm meteorologist Jason Catarino.
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0: Magic 103.1. Hi, good evening. Who is this?
1: This is Linda.
0: Linda, welcome. What can I do for you?
1: Well, I would like you to play a song for somebody that was very special in my life many years ago. Today is his 45th birthday, and I haven't seen him for over 20 years, so I was just wanted to wish him a happy birthday if he's out there, and just wondering what he's up to at this time in his life since it's been so long.
0: So, Linda, you still carry a torch for someone you haven't seen in 20 years?
1: Well, just because he was such an inspiration to me. We dated for 3 years way back when I was in high school and just got out of high school, and it was just a wonderful 3 years. I know I wouldn't be as happy as I am right now if things had gone differently and we had ended up together indefinitely, but he definitely was an inspiration to me back then. I've been happily married for 17 years and have 3 beautiful children to somebody that he even knows, and so I'm sure that he would be very happy for me knowing that.
0: That's so this isn't a, I love you, I miss you, I can't stop thinking about you. This is a thank you for impacting my life in such a positive way, and you have helped me to become the wonderful person that I am kind of call.
1: Absolutely.
0: Yeah. Awesome. And what's his name, Linda?
1: Well, we all knew him as Butch, but his proper name is Harold.
0: Oh, let's go with Butch.
1: Okay.
0: Harold just sounds so bookish, doesn't it? I will play a song for you. You have a great night.
1: Okay, thanks.
0: Bye-bye.

0: North Country's best mix, Magic 103.1. So is there someone you're crushing on tonight? Somebody who makes you feel like fireflies. I love fireflies. I love watching them flit about, especially low to the ground or buzzing up by the trees. Is there somebody who makes you feel all light and joyful inside, like a firefly? Is there somebody who brings you so much happiness and you want to brag about them? You're crushing on them tonight. Call me and tell me who is your firefly this summer, and I will play a song for you. You're listening to Delilah.
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9: Country weather. Overnight, expect occasional rain with a low of 59. On Friday, there will be intervals of clouds and sunshine with a few showers in the early afternoon and a high of 72. Friday night will be partly cloudy with a low of 57. With your AccuWeather forecast, I'm meteorologist Jason Caterina.
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0: Magic 103.1. David, welcome. What can I do for you tonight?
1: Well, I've been with this woman for about a year and a half, 2 years. And when I met her, I was in the military, and I just got back from overseas. And me and my ex-wife ended up getting a divorce while I was overseas. And come back and met this beautiful, wonderful woman. And, you know, she was just the love of my life. She's everything I've ever wanted in a woman. And here lately, I joined working in the oil field, and she ended up telling me that I spent too much time away, that we weren't bonding anymore, and that there's just nothing there for us anymore.
0: Is that true?
1: Well,
0: are you spending too much time away? Have you lost that connection? Have you let that love die and behind not being able to spend time together?
1: I don't feel that I have, but
0: or is that her way of saying, I've met somebody else, so you wouldn't want to be ya?
1: I'm pretty sure that's what it boils down to. But, you know, like I heard you say the other night, if you have to make somebody love you, then you don't need to be with them.
0: Exactly.
1: And I've been struggling for the past 4 months, 5 months, begging her not to leave. And it just seems like nothing I can do. One day she's like, okay, we'll work on it. We'll try to get things going. And you know, next day it's like, well, you know, this is the situation, you know.
0: So she don't know what she wants.
1: Right.
0: She just knows that right now she doesn't want you.
1: Right. I guess that's what it'd be.
0: I hate it when that happens.
1: But
0: you can't make somebody love you. You know that.
1: Right.
0: They either do or they don't. If she doesn't want to, you know, if she doesn't love you stupid with every fiber of her being, if she's, you know, doesn't go out of her way to show that, get on down the road of life, buddy.
1: Right.
0: Life's too short.
1: Right.
0: Good luck, sweetie.
1: Thank you, ma'am.

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We get together to share stories. We get together to share our hearts and our hope. Thank you, thank you, thank you for letting me be a little part of your night. We try to make this a safe place for you to come and

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0: 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Hi, Christina.
1: Hi, how are you doing, Delilah?
0: I'm wonderful. How are you?
1: I'm good. I listened to your show for so many years. I just want to say that you're always an inspiration, and I love to have the Delilah Show in my life every night.
0: Well, thank you for being a part of our show for all these years.
1: Thank you so much.
0: Christina, who are you thinking about tonight? Who's on your heart?
1: I'm thinking about my husband, Edgar Hernandez. He's away working, and I just want to let him know that he's always on my mind and in my heart. And I think about you all the time, baby, and I love you so much.
0: You have a good night.
1: Thank you so much, Delilah.

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8: North Country weather. Overnight, expect occasional rain with a low of 59. On Friday, there will be intervals of clouds and sunshine with a few showers in the early afternoon and a high of 72. Friday night will be partly cloudy with a low of 57. With your AccuWeather forecast, I'm meteorologist Jason Caterina.
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0: 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Hi, good evening. Welcome to the Delilah Show. Who is this?
1: This is Sandra.
0: Sandra, what can I do for you?
1: Well, first of all, I want to tell you thank you. I spoke to you a few months ago, and you helped me pick a song to tell Christian how I felt about him.
0: That's when you were deeply in love, but just trying to admit that you only liked him as a friend, right?
1: Right.
0: Uh-huh. And after about a 30-second conversation, I'm like, who are you kidding, girlfriend?
1: Yeah.
0: Yeah. And how did he receive that information?
1: And so he heard it, and he just sat still, and he's like, wow. And he said she picked a perfect song.
0: But how are things with you guys? Is it better? Is it
1: more intense? Yeah. We're engaged, so.
0: And what song can I pick for you and Christian tonight?
1: Something inspirational. He's having a little bit of troubled times now, and so I just want him to know that I'm going to be here beside him through it all.

0: 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Thank you for letting me tuck you into bed on a musical note. Thank you for letting me be a part of your night. I'll be back tomorrow with our Friday Night Girls Night. Do me a favor. Take some time out of your busy schedule to slow down and love someone. Good night. 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
11: Country. Overnight, expect occasional rain with a low of 59. On Friday, there will be intervals of clouds and sunshine with a few showers in the early afternoon and a high of 72. Friday night will be partly cloudy with a low of 57. With your AccuWeather forecast, I'm meteorologist Jason Catarina.
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1: Hi, my name is Tony.
0: Welcome aboard. What can I do for you?
1: Oh, just need a little cheering up. Maybe you could play a little song for me.
0: What's wrong? Why do you need cheering up?
1: Oh, things could be going a little better for me, but me and my wife, things are a little up in the air right now.
0: Sounds like your heart is breaking, Tony.
1: Yeah, we're working on it.
0: What's your wife's name?
1: Wife's name is Carmen.
0: How many years have you been married?
1: Oh, it's my third marriage, 6 years.
0: So what seems to be the crux of the problem?
1: It's just little things here and there.
0: Little things usually aren't little things.
1: Yeah, well, they build up a little bit. Then you make up, and then you fight again, and then you make up again.
0: Yeah, but the making up is fun.
1: Yeah, that's good.
0: Makeup kissing and stuff, that's a good thing.
1: Yeah, right.
0: Tony, let me find a song for you.
1: Oh, okay. Thank you, Delilah.

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The king of the countdown may be gone, but we still have his shows to remember him by. Tomorrow afternoon at 3, it's another classic edition of American Top 40 with Casey Kasem, only on Magic 103.1.

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7: Overnight, expect occasional rain with a low of 59. On Friday, there will be intervals of clouds and sunshine with a few showers in the early afternoon and a high of 72. Friday night will be partly cloudy with a low of 57. With your AccuWeather forecast, I'm meteorologist Jason Caterina.
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5: 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I'm meteorologist Jason Catarina.
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cannot live by rock and roll alone. 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So, yeah, we throw in a little bit of dance, a little bit of ballads. 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

0: 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Bad news? The no repeat work week is costing us a fortune. 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
6: Country weather. Overnight, expect occasional rain with a low of 59. On Friday, there will be intervals of clouds and sunshine with a few showers in the early afternoon and a high of 72. Friday night will be partly cloudy with a low of 57. With your AccuWeather forecast, I'm meteorologist Jason Catarino.
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Delilah's coming in tonight. She's got love songs, she's got her dedications and her stories of hope. Just always uplifting Delilah tonight on Magic 103.1.

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Have you gotten the Amazon Echo? I got one. I love it because I can control the lights in the house, but I can also tell Alexa to play Magic 103.1. All you have to do is just tell her to do that, and she will. 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
5: Overnight, expect occasional rain with a low of 59. On Friday, there will be intervals of clouds and sunshine with a few showers in the early afternoon and a high of 72. Friday night will be partly cloudy with a low of 57. With your AccuWeather forecast, I'm meteorologist Jason Caterina.
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It's Waterfalls.

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This is Magic 103.1. Thank you so much for listening. My name is Ken Martin, helping you get through the day with long, nonstop blocks of Magic music. Yeah, we're in the middle of one, right?

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5: Overnight, expect occasional rain with a low of 59. On Friday, there will be intervals of clouds and sunshine with a few showers in the early afternoon and a high of 72. Friday night will be partly cloudy with a low of 57. With your AccuWeather forecast, I'm meteorologist Jason Catarino.
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We got the Queen of Love, Delilah. Yeah, you know her. She's got her great love songs and stories of dedications. Always get these great people calling in. She will be here tonight from 7 to midnight on Magic 103.1.

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5: Today, expect a mix of clouds and sun with a few showers possible in the early afternoon. The high will reach 72. Tonight will be partly cloudy with a low of 57. Tomorrow, anticipate partly sunny skies and pleasant conditions with a high of 78. With your AccuWeather forecast, I'm meteorologist Joe Lundberg.
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Do you have a Amazon Echo? 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I don't want to say her name. I don't want to trigger it off. 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
5: Today, expect a mix of clouds and sun with a few showers possible in the early afternoon. The high will reach 72. Tonight will be partly cloudy with a low of 57. Tomorrow, anticipate partly sunny skies and pleasant conditions with a high of 78. With your AccuWeather forecast, I'm meteorologist Joe Lundberg.
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0: 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Welcome to the John Tesh Radio Show. It's intelligence for your life. You know, the older we get, the younger we feel, and we're going to prove it here. According to the journal Psychology and Aging, middle-aged and older adults think old age begins later in life than younger people do. In fact, the older people are, the later they think old age starts. For example, when people are 64, they think old age begins at 71. But by the time people reach age 74, they think old age starts once somebody reaches their 80s. Basically, with increased life expectancy and better psychological well-being, we just don't feel we're old anymore.
1: Intelligence for your life. It's free, you know.
0: And coming up, if you're trying to eat better, a small change at the grocery store could make a huge difference. I'll tell you about it next.
2: ABC News, I'm Dave Packer. Hours after it was confirmed that Iran attacked a ship in the Strait of Hormuz with a drone, President Trump Thursday night told American farmers and ranchers at a Rose Garden dinner that the strait remains open and traffic is flowing through.
3: Yesterday, they took out 19 million barrels of oil. That's the most in the history of the strait. And the oil prices are dropping like a rock. And you know, as goes oil, so goes everything else, including all of your products.
2: But oil prices jumped following news of that drone attack. Venezuelan officials say at least 235 people are confirmed dead and thousands more are missing after Wednesday's devastating back-to-back earthquakes. The Supreme Court handing President Trump a pair of wins, ruling that the administration can, on its own, end temporary protected status for hundreds of thousands of migrants from Syria and Haiti, and allowing the Trump administration to turn away asylum seekers at the border. A decision on birthright citizenship is expected next week. This is ABC News.
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0: Did you know that when you're grocery shopping, the biggest threat to your diet comes at the end in the checkout aisle? You know how when you're in line to pay, all the candy, snacks, and sugary drinks are lining the aisle? Of course you know that. Well, new research from the University of Cambridge shows getting rid of those treats at checkout changes what people buy in a very big way. Researchers found that when six major supermarket chains removed sweets and snacks from their checkout lines, customers bought a lot fewer unhealthy snacks, both on the spot and to take home. In fact, there was an immediate 17% drop in impulse snack purchases right after the change. And a separate study found that when supermarkets took snacks out of the checkout aisles, shoppers made 76% fewer on-the-go snack buys. Basically, most shoppers don't indulge in things like candy bars and chips until right when they're leaving. It's a spur-of-the-moment decision. And if it's not right in front of you, you're a lot less likely to give in. Experts say this is proof that a simple change, like making a change to the checkout aisle, could help people make healthier choices without even thinking about it. Question is, are the grocery stores willing to cooperate?
1: IFYL.
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0: 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Making you the smartest person in the room. 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
1: Today, expect a mix of clouds and sun with a few showers possible in the early afternoon. The high will reach 72. Tonight will be partly cloudy with a low of 57. Tomorrow, anticipate partly sunny skies and pleasant conditions with a high of 78. With your AccuWeather forecast, I'm meteorologist Joe Lundberg.
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0: The North Country's best mix is on Magic 103.1. It's 62 degrees at 527. Here's an interesting headline. The most mundane chores or activities that we dread could actually be the things that relieve our stress. So, for example, washing dishes. According to the journal Mindfulness, people who took a mindful approach to washing dishes, they saw significant reductions in their stress level. It could be as simple as focusing on how the soap smells or how the warm water feels on your hands. Being mindful, just reframe the chore as something soothing and get that in your mind. Also, a lot of people dread going to an exercise class, I'm among you, because they feel like everybody is fitter than they are or they don't want to embarrass themselves. But new data now tells us group exercise is a huge stress reliever, bigger than exercising alone. Because people who exercise in groups tend to push themselves harder and exercise more consistently than those who exercise alone. There's also the social aspect, huge. That's why a study in the Journal of the American Osteopathic Association found, don't miss this, people who embraced group workouts felt 30% less stress than those who exercised alone.
1: The one show that millennials and boomers can both agree on. 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

0: station everybody in the office can agree on. The best mix is on Magic 103.1. It's 62 degrees at 536.
1: All right, here's another one of those pieces that, you know, we're given our again to the point where we've been doing this for 25 years now.
0: Yep.
1: And more often than not, we'll do a piece and it's like, oh, well, I do this. Or I took that, or that happened to me. Here it is. If your spouse is spending a long time in the bathroom, it may not be because they're not feeling well. They just want some alone time.
0: Oh, 100%.
1: Half of all people surveyed, they said they admitted to hiding out in the bathroom when they want some peace and quiet. This comes from a recent One Poll survey of 2,000 adults. I spend time in the car.
0: I'll sit in the car. I have an office that's outside of my house. Like it's on my property. It's, you know, in my backyard, and I'll go out there even if I don't have stuff to do and just sit there.
1: Yeah.
0: Stare at the wall. Have like work up on my computer. Just take a second.
1: Yeah.
0: I'll sit in the driveway and finish what I'm doing or answer a text. I think I built this habit in the bathroom as a kid, where it was like one of the only places where I wouldn't get bothered. Uh-huh. And so I kind of created it. And now I've spent like 20 years trying to break the habit of being in the bathroom for too long.
1: Your 14-year-old actually caught that.
0: She caught it 100%. And I think it's for this exact reason. I think she just likes that nobody bothers her for a little while when she's in there. So that's the key. If you want to break this habit in your spouse, bother them while they're in the bathroom and give them another spot where they can be alone. That's the key.
1: I like it.
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0: If you want to be the smartest person in the room, you stay by your radio. 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
1: Conditions with a high of 78. With your AccuWeather forecast, I'm meteorologist Joe Lundberg.
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3: 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Magic 103.1, the best mix of music all day. It's 62 degrees at 551. This just in from the Intelligence for Life newsroom. Sucking in your gut is not cheating. It's now rated as exercise. It's because pulling in your stomach engages your upper and lower abs simultaneously. It can also strengthen your core and improve your posture. So go ahead, suck in your gut on and off for 5 minutes a day. See what happens.
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0: Magic 103.1, the North Country's best mix. It's 62 degrees at 5:55. All right, in the interest of full disclosure, lately I've been having trouble with cravings. I love chocolate, not dark chocolate. I like dark chocolate, but I really love milk chocolate. So I asked Betsy and the team to come up with some strategies for me. And so the latest is, if you want to beat your cravings for sweets, eat a dill pickle. I like pickles. According to research, the sour taste will kill cravings in as little as 30 seconds. Wow. The combination of vinegar and salt, it activates our brain's limbic system, a network of nerves linked to appetite control. And the key to switching off a sugar craving is to eat something opposite. So something sour, savory, or even spicy. And here's another good reason to grab a jar of dill pickles instead of the cookie you've been thinking about. A whole pickle? It's only 24 calories.
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0: This is the John Tesh Radio Show on Magic 103.1 WTOJ, Carthage, Watertown. It's John Tesh Radio Show, intelligence for your life, intel for your stomach here and now. For stomach trouble, I have a quick natural fix. It's peppermint oil. You can find it pretty much everywhere. According to the Journal of Digestive Diseases and Sciences, mint will treat symptoms like bloat, diarrhea, and stomach pain. All you need are a few drops of food-grade peppermint essential oil diluted in a glass of water. That's going to reduce symptoms by a full 40%. How does this happen? It's because peppermint's active ingredient, menthol, can relax stomach muscles, improve the flow of bile, relieve gas and nausea, and it has antispasmodic properties that can even help symptoms of irritable bowel syndrome.
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0: And coming up, I have two great hacks for lifelong brain health directly from a neurologist. These are so easy, anybody can do them, even me.
2: ABC News, I'm Sherry Preston. The death toll in the Venezuelan earthquakes now up to 235, but it's expected to rise further. More than 4,300 people were hurt in the tremors that struck less than a minute apart. Reaction continuing to come in to the Supreme Court's immigration rulings Thursday.
3: This morning, a Supreme Court decision is sending shockwaves through immigrant communities after the justices cleared the way for the Trump administration to strip legal protections from hundreds of thousands of Haitians and Syrians in the U.S. The 6-3 ruling ends what's called temporary protected status, or TPS, for roughly 350,000 Haitians, many of whom have lived and worked here legally for years.
2: ABC's Karen Waugh, another ruling would allow the Trump administration to revive a policy used to turn back migrants trying to seek asylum at the southern border. Russian air defenses say they intercepted 660 Ukraine drones in a major nighttime attack on 12 Russian regions. This is ABC News.
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8: Here's what's happening in North Country News. An official dedication has been held for the completion of the Smart Path Connect electric grid project to rebuild and upgrade the transmission lines from Messina to Clinton and Croghan to Marcy in what the state calls the biggest power project in 50 years. Several state officials were in Messina Thursday for the opening ceremony. They say this line will ultimately lower your electric bills by reducing transmission congestion charges, and it will support generators for businesses that offer solar and wind power. A Watertown man has been busted for allegedly trying to use a movie money $100 bill at a local store. Watertown police say Noah Rounds is charged with possession of a forged instrument and petty larceny for allegedly trying to buy about $6 worth of beer at the Franklin Street Market with a $100 bill that was stamped for motion pictures purpose. It happened on Saturday night, but he wasn't arrested till Wednesday. A 60,000-pound excavator that ended up in the Black River in Brownsville in March has finally been fished out. The Department of Environmental Conservation's spill response team, a dive team, engineers, and a heavy crane operator all worked Thursday to haul in the massive machine that had gone into the water after overturning and throwing the operator into the river. He was hospitalized for a time. Crews had to deal with 87 gallons of fuel and 60 gallons of hydraulic fluid. The village of Potsdam has passed a resolution requiring future village-owned landscaping to only use native plants. The rule says all trees, shrubs, grasses, ground covers, and perennials on village property must come from the Northeast U.S. Village officials say it will support the local plant and wildlife habitats and improve climate resilience. With North Country News, I'm Claire Beverly.
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10: Country. Today, expect a mix of clouds and sun with a few showers possible in the early afternoon. The high will reach 72. Tonight will be partly cloudy with a low of 57. Tomorrow, anticipate partly sunny skies and pleasant conditions with a high of 78. With your AccuWeather forecast, I'm meteorologist Joe Lundberg.
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From Sackett's Harbor to Fort Drum, the North Country's best mix is Magic 103.1. It's 62 degrees at 614. All right, my friends, when it comes to your memory, one of the single best things you could do to preserve it is talk to people and do it every day. This is according to neurologist Dr. Daniel Leslie. He says nothing else compares to the total brain workout of conversation for improving memory and thinking skills. Dr. Leslie says social activity is what people are built for. It expands the pool of what you're exposed to every day, which ensures you're constantly learning. And chit-chat may not feel like a brain workout, but because you don't know what's going to come out of another person's mouth when you have

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1: weather. Today, expect a mix of clouds and sun with a few showers possible in the early afternoon. The high will reach 72. Tonight will be partly cloudy with a low of 57. Tomorrow, anticipate partly sunny skies and pleasant conditions with a high of 78. With your AccuWeather forecast, I'm meteorologist Joe Lundberg.
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0: Magic 103.1, the North Country's best mix. It's 62 degrees at 628. All right, my intelligent friends, my mission, my purpose in life at this moment is to help you live to be 100. Listen to this. Harvard University School of Public Health says it's easier than you may think to reach 100. Their 12-year study tracking the eating habits of nearly 74,000 people. Big study. They found that even the tiniest positive changes in what people ate increased longevity. The changes were so small, the Harvard researchers dubbed them micro changes, and they made study subjects 17% less likely to die. Another big number. So here's some micro changes you can use to live a longer, healthier life. You can use them today, beginning now. First, just eat one more serving of fruits and vegetables a day. Just one additional serving a day will cut your heart disease risk by a full 5%. That's a half cup of spinach, a cup of vegetable soup, even a tangerine. The next micro change, tiny change. Replace refined carbs with whole grains. People who ate the most whole grains were 16% less likely to die than those who ate the least. And then replace butter with olive oil. Come on, do it now. Research shows a Mediterranean-type diet, low in saturated fat and high in good fats like olive oil, will improve your blood pressure, your bone health, and memory. Micro changes on the way to 100.
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5: Here's what's happening in North Country News. An official dedication has been held for the completion of the Smart Path Connect electric grid project to rebuild and upgrade the transmission lines from Messina to Clinton and Croghan to Marcy in what the state calls the biggest power project in 50 years. Several state officials were in Messina Thursday for the opening ceremony. They say this line will ultimately lower your electric bills by reducing transmission congestion charges, and it will support generators for businesses that offer for solar and wind power. A Watertown man has been busted for allegedly trying to use a movie money $100 bill at a local store. Watertown police say Noah Rounds is charged with possession of a forged instrument and petty larceny for allegedly trying to buy about $6 worth of beer at the Franklin Street Market with a $100 bill that was stamped for motion pictures purpose. It happened on Saturday night, but he wasn't arrested till Wednesday. A 60,000-pound excavator that ended up in the Black River in Brownsville in March has finally been fished out. The Department of Environmental Conservation's spill response team, a dive team, engineers, and a heavy crane operator all worked Thursday to haul in the massive machine that had gone into the water after overturning and throwing the operator into the river. He was hospitalized for a time. Crews had to deal with 87 gallons of fuel and 60 gallons of hydraulic fluid. The village of Potsdam has passed a resolution requiring future village-owned landscaping to only use native plants. The rule says all trees, shrubs, grasses, ground covers, and perennials on village property must come from the Northeast U.S. Village officials say it will support the local plant and wildlife habitats and improve climate resilience. With North Country News, I'm Claire Beverly.
6: Today, expect a mix of clouds and sun with a few showers possible in the early afternoon. The high will reach 72. Tonight will be partly cloudy with a low of 57. Tomorrow, anticipate partly sunny skies and pleasant conditions with a high of 78. Your AccuWeather forecast, I'm meteorologist Joe Lundberg.
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0: 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It's 62 degrees at 638.
1: All right, folks. So if you're sick and you want to call in sick to work, please do that.
2: Yes, absolutely.
1: Don't come in and just like snuck. I mean, people used to do it all the time back when I was coming into work. And you just make everybody sick. But now we do. If you want to call in sick when you're not sick, I have some information for you. A market research company surveyed thousands of employees to find the perfect time to let your boss know you're not coming in. Could be mental health stuff. It's Tuesday at 6:38 a.m.
2: Okay. Calling
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1: Yeah.
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2: Everybody calls in sick on the Monday, everyone wants to call in sick on Monday. Everyone wants to call in sick on Friday and head out earlier. I get that. I agree with you. If you are sick, take your sick days. Don't waste them on this stuff. But if you need a mental health day, start calling your boss at 6:38 on Tuesday and be like, I can't. 6:38 a.m. I'm not going to make it in today. I feel really sick. Because again, you'll trick them into thinking that you're being honest. And if you keep doing it over and over and over again, and eventually your boss calls you on it, just tell them. You heard it on the John Tesh Radio Show.
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14: Today, expect a mix of clouds and sun with a few showers possible in the early afternoon. The high will reach 72. Tonight will be partly cloudy with a low of 57. Tomorrow, anticipate partly sunny skies and pleasant conditions with a high of 78. With your AccuWeather forecast, I'm meteorologist Joe Lundberg.
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1: All right, let's get the answer to this once and for all. If we eat healthy all week, is it okay for us to splurge on the weekends? The answer is yes, according to a study at the VTT Technical Research Center over in Finland. Researchers found that eating healthier, lower-calorie meals and snacks for five straight days, it boosts our metabolism. That increases the calorie burn in your bod. Plus, when you eat smart for 5 days out of seven, your overall calorie consumption will be lower, and you'll be more likely to lose weight and keep it off, no matter what you consume on the weekend. So basically, yes, if you eat healthy all week, it is okay to splurge on the weekends.
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Songs you know, artists you love. This is Magic 103.1. It's 62 degrees at 651. Welcome back to Intelligence for Your Life. And just so you know, I think I just diagnosed myself with adult ADHD based on this story I'm going to bring to you. It's a potential sign of ADHD in adults. It's how you handle clutter. So one is known as the DOOM pile. That's an acronym that stands for Didn't Organize, Only Moved, DOOM. A DOOM pile could be a pile of receipts, bills, and other papers you've been putting off sorting, or it could be a cardboard box in the corner of your bedroom full of desk clutter from your job, and instead of going through that pile or box, you just move it to a different location or out of sight, which never really deal with it. Another clutter sign of ADHD is called tossing, which is exactly what it sounds like. You can't deal with the clutter, so you just toss it without going through it first, and cross your fingers, there's nothing too important in what you throw away. Psychologist Madison Perry says doom piles and tossing take some of the pressure off, but they're examples of executive dysfunction, which is an inability to begin tasks or complete them. It can also be about avoiding thoughts, feelings, and memories. So what do you do about this? Our expert says you can try the 10 things game. For example, instead of tackling an entire stack of papers, you start by sorting just 10. Or instead of cleaning the whole kitchen, you begin with washing 10 dishes. Completing those small tasks often feels manageable and can lead to doing 10 more. There you have it. Thank you for listening. Now more of the North Country's best mix on Magic 103.1. I don't know.

0: kicking off another day of the No Repeat Work Week. We won't play the same song twice while you're driving to work, while you're hard at work, or while you're driving home. All right, parents, grandparents, and I count myself among you. To get kids to eat more vegetables, experts say just give them more vegetables to eat. This is the latest from a new Penn State study. The researchers worked with kids ages 3 to 5 in a daycare center as test subjects. For 1 month, the kids were given increasing amounts of carrot sticks before they ate lunch. And as the amount of carrots the kids got increased, so did the amount eaten. Turns out doubling the portion size of the carrots resulted in the kids eating nearly 50% more. So bottom lining this one, if you want your kids or grandkids to eat more vegetables, give them more vegetables.
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0: Alrighty, coming up, do you ever get home after a long day at work and just fall apart, fall into pieces? Turns out it's so common, psychotherapists now have given it a name. It's post-work restraint collapse. I'll explain why this happens next.
2: ABC News, I'm Sherry Preston. U.S. teams are headed to Venezuela to help with a search for more survivors in buildings that collapsed during this week's twin earthquakes. Here's ABC's Victor Oquendo.
3: First, a 7.2 magnitude, followed just 39 seconds later by an even stronger 7.5. Seismologists call these back-to-back earthquakes doublets. In this case, they were utterly devastating, the worst to hit Venezuela in a century.
2: More than 250 people were killed, 4,000 injured, but those numbers are expected to go up. Immigrant rights groups are warning of hundreds of thousands of deportations following a Supreme Court decision ending temporary protected status for those fleeing natural disasters or wars in Syria and Haiti. The European heat wave drags on, another record high in Britain on Thursday. Accused CEO killer Luigi Mangione back in a New York courtroom soon as ABC News learns his lawyers are looking for a plea deal. This is ABC News.
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7: Here's what's happening in North Country News. An official dedication has been held for the completion of the Smart Path Connect electric grid project to rebuild and upgrade the transmission lines from Messina to Clinton and Croghan to Marcy in what the state calls the biggest power project in 50 years. Several state officials were in Messina Thursday for the opening ceremony. They say this line will ultimately lower your electric bills by reducing transmission congestion charges, and it will support generators for businesses that offer solar and wind power. A Watertown man has been busted for allegedly trying to use a movie money $100 bill at a local store. Watertown police say Noah Rounds is charged with possession of a forged instrument and petty larceny for allegedly trying to buy about $6 worth of beer at the Franklin Street Market with a $100 bill that was stamped for motion pictures purpose. It happened on Saturday night, but he wasn't arrested till Wednesday. A 60,000-pound excavator that ended up in the Black River in Brownsville in March has finally been fished out. The Department of Environmental Conservation's spill response team, a dive team, engineers, and a heavy crane operator all worked Thursday to haul in the massive machine that had gone into the water after overturning and throwing the operator into the river. He was hospitalized for a time. Crews had to deal with 87 gallons of fuel and 60 gallons of hydraulic fluid. The village of Potsdam has passed a resolution requiring future village-owned landscaping to only use native plants. The rule says all trees, shrubs, grasses, ground covers, and perennials on village property must come from the Northeast U.S. Village officials say it will support the local plant and wildlife habitats and improve climate resilience. With North Country News, I'm Claire Beverly.
8: Today, expect a mix of clouds and sun with a few showers possible in the early afternoon. The high will reach 72. Tonight will be partly cloudy with a low of 57. Tomorrow, anticipate partly sunny skies and pleasant conditions with a high of 78. With your AccuWeather forecast, I'm meteorologist Joe Lundberg.
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0: Thank you for listening to Magic 103.1, the North Country's best mix. It's 63 degrees at 7-Eleven. Well, we have a lot to handle these days, right? Every single day, we get up early, we work full time, we get along with our coworkers, we maintain our composure, when we'd rather throw the office printer and the coffee pot out the window. Well, at some point, we stop being able to hold it all together, and we melt down, some of us. It's called post-work restraint collapse. Post-work restraint collapse, and psychotherapists say it happens at the end of the day because when we get home, we feel safe to release our true emotions. And while some people may cry, it can also manifest as picking a fight with your husband or your wife. You may feel easily irritated and less patient. You may also have less self-control, so you take a trip through the drive-through fast food thing. So how can you prepare or prevent post-work restraint collapse? Therapists say, take 5-minute breaks throughout the day. That works. It can ease the intensity of emotions. Also, have a wind-down routine. This could be talking to a friend on the way home from work or saving a favorite show on your DVR. That really works. Also, a study in the journal Cognition and Emotion found that exercise will reduce negative emotions. So can rest, mindfulness, and your favorite hobby. But just know that post-work restraint collapse is a real thing, and you're not alone.
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5: Today, expect a mix of clouds and sun with a few showers possible in the early afternoon. The high will reach 72. Tonight will be partly cloudy with a low of 57. Tomorrow, anticipate partly sunny skies and pleasant conditions with a high of 78. With your AccuWeather forecast, I'm meteorologist Joe Lundberg.
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0: From Carthage to Watertown, the North Country's best mix is Magic 103.1. It's 63 degrees at 727. The question I get a lot on this show is, can wearing a fitness tracker really help you lose weight? I just started using one of those that counts steps. Works for me. And a recent study from the University of Minnesota says, yes, they work. It's good news for the 2/3 of adults who are overweight or obese right now. Research shows losing just 10% of your overall body weight will lower your risk for deadly diseases, including cancer, heart disease, and type 2 diabetes especially. And that's where fitness trackers come in handy. For the study, thousands of overweight adults wore fitness trackers or step counters for up to a year. Study participants were also asked to meet various goals, like taking a certain number of steps every day or getting that recommended 150 minutes of physical activity a week. The result, every person who wore a fitness tracker lost weight. Those who wore trackers and changed their eating habits lost the most weight. Why do fitness trackers help so much? Because they encourage self-monitoring and self-regulation. They are a constant reminder on your wrist, and that prompts people to be more active. It's as simple as that, and I am one of those people.
1: Intelligence for your life with John Tesh. Find more at Tesh.com.
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4: Here's what's happening in North Country News. An official dedication has been held for the completion of the Smart Path Connect electric grid project to rebuild and upgrade the transmission lines from Messina to Clinton and Croghan to Marcy in what the state calls the biggest power project in 50 years. Several state officials were in Messina Thursday for the opening ceremony. They say this line will ultimately lower your electric bills by reducing transmission congestion charges, and it will support generators for businesses that offer solar and wind power. A Watertown man has been busted for allegedly trying to use a movie money $100 bill at a local store. Watertown police say Noah Rounds is charged with possession of a forged instrument and petty larceny for allegedly trying to buy about $6 worth of beer at the Franklin Street Market with a $100 bill that was stamped for motion pictures purpose. It happened on Saturday night, but he wasn't arrested till Wednesday. A 60,000-pound excavator that ended up in the Black River in Brownsville in March has finally been fished out. The Department of Environmental Conservation's spill response team, a dive team, engineers, and a heavy crane operator all worked Thursday to haul in the massive machine that had gone into the water after overturning and throwing the operator into the river. He was hospitalized for a time. Crews had to deal with 87 gallons of fuel and 60 gallons of hydraulic fluid. The village of Potsdam has passed a resolution requiring future village-owned landscaping to only use native plants. The rule says all trees, shrubs, grasses, ground covers, and perennials on village property must come from the Northeast U.S. Village officials say it will support the local plant and wildlife habitats and improve climate resilience. With North Country News, I'm Claire Beverly.
5: Today, expect a mix of clouds and sun with a few showers possible in the early afternoon. The high will reach 72. Tonight will be partly cloudy with a low of 57. Tomorrow, anticipate partly sunny skies and pleasant conditions with a high of 78. With your AccuWeather forecast, I'm meteorologist Joe Lundberg.
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0: 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It's 63 degrees at 7:39.
1: All right, so this next tip, I actually saw this next tip in practice. I was watching the NBA finals, and I saw Victor Wembanyama from the San Antonio Spurs, right? And 7'4", right? And actually the announcer said he does this all the time. Before he shoots a free throw, he closes his eyes. And does it every single time. I've never seen a player do this before. It's usually they have that ritual of dribbling the ball like 100 times or whatever. Mm-hmm. So according to British researchers, if you're in a brain fog and you can't think quickly or clearly, you're supposed to close your eyes for 30 seconds. The researchers found by taking a break from visual distractions, you will sharpen your focus by a full 25%.
2: Oh, yeah.
1: Because closing your eyes activates a brain region called the basal ganglia. It plays a part in learning, cognition, and emotion.
2: Take that time. Take that time. Take a deep breath. If you need to build that focus, close your eyes. Don't allow any distractions to take place. This, I think, you know, this is different, but it feels like the same thing of when you are driving, trying to find an address. So you turn the radio down.
1: Yeah. Oh, yes. I always do.
2: Because it's just what you're doing is you're reducing the amount of stimuli in your brain so that your brain can catch up and focus on the thing it needs to focus on.
1: Yep.
2: By the way, you should also visualize being successful, whatever it is that you're doing. That if you pair the closing of the eyes, which then will activate your brain's focus, with visualizing being successful at whatever task you're about to do, the research shows you're going to crush it.
1: Yeah, I love it.
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13: Today, expect a mix of clouds and sun with a few showers possible in the early afternoon. The high will reach 72. Tonight will be partly cloudy with a low of 57. Tomorrow, anticipate partly sunny skies and pleasant conditions with a high of 78. Your AccuWeather forecast, I'm meteorologist Joe Lundberg.
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1: Here's a power tip for you. If you want to reach your goal, experts say, keep it to yourself. Don't tell all your friends. Don't boast about it on Facebook. A new study by NYU psychologist Dr. Peter Galwitzer found that people who made their career plans public were less likely to do research or take advantage of opportunities compared to those who did not share their plans. That's because once everybody knows your goal and starts telling you to go for it, or I know you can do it, you feel awesome. So good, in fact, that on a subconscious level, he says, you feel like you've already accomplished your goal, and that makes you less likely to take action.
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0: 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It's 63 degrees at 7:55. Gentlemen, just for you from our relationship files, would you like to have a better relationship? Then you got to do your fair share of chores, meaning about half of them, but experts say choose the chores wisely. So research from the University of Washington found that men who do traditionally masculine chores like yard work, washing the car, fixing squeaky doors, they report happier partners and more solid relationships. This is compared to men who simply take over chores their partner normally does. Why? Because doing extra tasks on the to-do list feels more helpful and provides more of a mood boost than doing the tasks she already has a handle on. And that's especially true if she's like my wife and she has a certain way of doing some chores and will only end up redoing what you've already done to make it right and resenting you for it. So do the manly chores, yard work, washing the car, fixing squeaky doors, you know, all that kind of stuff, and you'll have a happier relationship.
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0: Making you the smartest person in the room each and every day. It's the John Tesh Radio Show, Intelligence for Your Life. And do you feel like you always have to rush to the bathroom when you get nervous? This happens to me right before I walk out on stage in concert. Well, it turns out you and I are not alone. Your bladder is basically your body's stress megaphone, according to the UCLA School of Medicine. They say when you're anxious, your adrenal glands release a surge of adrenaline, one of the fight or flight hormones. And the bladder is packed with adrenaline receptors, so when they're flooded, you feel like you gotta go now. Add to that, stress increases urine production. And when you're stressed or nervous, your body tends to clench up, including your pelvic floor, and all that squeezing can put pressure on your bladder. It makes you want to make a beeline for the bathroom. Now, you can train your bladder to chill out when you're nervous or panicked. You can try timed voiding, which simply means going to the bathroom every 2 hours. Then gradually increase your intervals. You can also do exercises to strengthen your control. For example, if the urge hits, pause, take 2 deep breaths, squeeze and release your pelvic floor, and then walk, don't run, to the restroom. What you're doing is retraining your brain to see it as a request, not an emergency.
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0: And just ahead, does laughter really lead to love? I'll share the latest research about humor and attraction. It's up next.
2: ABC News, I'm Sherry Preston. USAID is on the way to Venezuela in the form of supplies and search and rescue teams who will be going from collapsed building to collapsed building looking for survivors.
3: As many as 25,000 still unaccounted for, as experts warn the death toll could ultimately top 10,000. New aerial footage capturing the extent of the devastation. High-rises leveled. Blocks upon blocks reduced to debris.
2: ABC's Victor Okendo. Russian air defenses intercepting more than 600 Ukrainian drones overnight, part of a major attack on 12 Russian regions. A 6-3 ruling by the Supreme Court ending temporary protected status for hundreds of thousands of refugees who have been in the U.S. after fleeing violence or natural disasters in their homelands. Paris Fashion Week, one of many things affected by the brutal European heat wave. The show's sparking a sharp question about whether air conditioning is needed and whether Fashion Week can even function. This is ABC News.
4: 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I've been surfing here since I was a kid. Now, seeing my grandson out on the water, it means everything to me. Watching him and taking in the blue waves, the sea breeze, the blurry horizon.
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6: Here's what's happening in North Country News. An official dedication has been held for the completion of the Smart Path Connect electric grid project to rebuild and upgrade the transmission lines from Messina to Clinton and Croghan to Marcy in what the state calls the biggest power project in 50 years. Several state officials were in Messina Thursday for the opening ceremony. They say this line will ultimately lower your electric bills by reducing transmission congestion charges, and it will support generators for businesses that offer for solar and wind power. A Watertown man has been busted for allegedly trying to use a movie money $100 bill at a local store. Watertown police say Noah Rounds is charged with possession of a forged instrument and petty larceny for allegedly trying to buy about $6 worth of beer at the Franklin Street Market with a $100 bill that was stamped for motion pictures purpose. It happened on Saturday night, but he wasn't arrested till Wednesday. A 60,000-pound excavator that ended up in the Black River in Brownsville in March has finally been fished out. The Department of Environmental Conservation's spill response team, a dive team, engineers, and a heavy crane operator all worked Thursday to haul in the massive machine that had gone into the water after overturning and throwing the operator into the river. He was hospitalized for a time. Crews had to deal with 87 gallons of fuel and 60 gallons of hydraulic fluid. The village of Potsdam has passed a resolution requiring future village-owned landscaping to only use native plants. The rule says all trees, shrubs, grasses, ground covers, and perennials on village property must come from the Northeast U.S. Village officials say it will support the local plant and wildlife habitats and improve climate resilience. With North Country News, I'm Claire Beverly.
7: Today, expect a mix of clouds and sun with a few showers possible in the early afternoon. The high will reach 72. Tonight will be partly cloudy with a low of 57. Tomorrow, anticipate partly sunny skies and pleasant conditions with a high of 78. Your AccuWeather forecast, I'm meteorologist Joe Lundberg.
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The North Country's best mix is on Magic 103.1. It's 64 degrees at 8:15. So we recently shared a study from the University of Colorado that found that women seek out men who make them laugh. And Psychology Today had another study in which women were three times more likely to give their phone number to a man who told jokes compared to one who did not. So is humor really that important? Well, scientists from the University of Queensland in Australia analyzed nearly

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5: Today, expect a mix of clouds and sun with a few showers possible in the early afternoon. The high will reach 72. Tonight will be partly cloudy with a low of 57. Tomorrow, anticipate partly sunny skies and pleasant conditions with a high of 78. Your AccuWeather forecast, I'm meteorologist Joe Lundberg.
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The best mix is on Magic 103.1. It's 64 degrees at 8:30. From our health and wellness files, is it possible that great gut health is all about just a handful of almonds? This is the conclusion of new research out of King's College London. Of course, you've heard about the gut microbiome. That's the collection of good and bad bacteria that live in your gastrointestinal system. A lot of people call the gut biome your second brain. In a healthy body, the good and bad bacteria coexist without problems. They help regulate our digestive, immune, and overall health. But the researchers say we can improve our gut health and therefore our overall health by eating a couple of handfuls of almonds every day. It's because almonds increase the production of butyrate. Butyrate is a fatty acid known to promote strong gut health. Butyrate is the main source of fuel for colon cells. And when those cells do their jobs properly, healthy gut microbes thrive. And so there's less gut leakage and inflammation, and we absorb more nutrients. In the study, the researchers experimented on people who were eating a diet full of junk food. They were given two handfuls of whole almonds to eat every day for a month. The result? Every single study subject showed increased levels of butyrate, and they were also less likely to be constipated or have other gut issues. It is possible that good gut health is all about a handful of almonds. The North Country's best mix is on Magic 103.1.

0: 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It's 65 degrees at 8:43.
1: All right, Gib, once and for all. Okay, so this has been a debate that's been ignited again in our family because Prima, Gib married my daughter, his sister. He married.
2: I officiated the wedding. I didn't marry her.
1: Oh, got it.
2: Yeah, I don't want people
1: walking
2: around.
1: All right. Anyway, but the groom, whom we like, he loves golf.
2: Yes.
1: He also loves hockey.
2: Yeah.
1: But he loves golf. And so...
2: He likes hitting things with sticks, apparently.
1: Yeah. Pool. He likes that, too. So is golf a sport or a game?
2: Oof.
1: What about bowling? What about archery? What about pool? So the Las Vegas Review-Journal created a way to end all arguments about which sports are sports and which are really just games. You're going to love this, kid. If you can smoke while you're doing it, it's a game, not a sport.
2: Okay.
3: So I love it. I love this as a good rule of thumb. But I would push back because, you know, at a time when tobacco use in our country was very high, there are pictures of, you know, Joe Namath on the sidelines of an NFL game with a cigarette hanging out of his mouth.
1: We had a guy on our soccer team that's from Iran that smoked twice.
3: So
1: plates.
3: We know that soccer, baseball, football are sports, not games. And yet there have been periods in our history where the players are actively smoking in the game. So I like it, but I don't love it. Golfers out there are going to say it. The amount of coordination that it requires, the amount of it when you walk a course and you don't take the cart, it is good exercise. It's a sport. Okay, fine. But, you know, bowling feels like we're pushing it. Bowling feels like, what are we doing here, guys? And then, look, we've reported how many calories you burn playing chess, which is a lot. So, the smoking thing, I like it. I don't love it.
1: Okay.
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13: This afternoon, expect a mix of clouds and sun with a few showers early on. The high will reach 70. Tonight will be partly cloudy with a low of 53. Tomorrow will be partly sunny and pleasant, reaching a high of 78. Tomorrow night, skies will be clear with a low of 52. With your AccuWeather forecast, I'm meteorologist Joe Lundberg.
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1: Time for some intelligence for your health. Do you have a tough day ahead? Yeah, me too. You can conquer it better with blueberries. Yeah, just eat a cup of blueberries or drink a glass of blueberry juice. According to the National Institute of Mental Health, the plant pigments that give blueberries their color also stimulate the growth of new neurons in the section of the brain that regulates your stress response. In plain English, you're going to be better able to handle high-pressure situations without losing your cool.
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0: 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It's 65 degrees at 8:52. Welcome back to Intelligence for Your Life. John Tesh with you. And we now know the secret to feeling younger, longer is just feeling in control. Let me take you through this. This comes from psychologists from Friedrich Schiller University in Germany. For their big study, they surveyed hundreds of adults ranging in age from 18 years old to 90. Every day, the participants were asked how old they felt that day and how in control of their life and their actions that they felt. Because previous research has shown it's common to experience fluctuations in our subjective age or how old we feel on any given day. So for me, today it's 22. And the study found that on days when people felt more in control of their lives, including their health and stress levels, they did tend to feel younger. Why would feeling a sense of control make people feel younger? First, it boosts mental health and it motivates people to make healthy choices. Because when we feel like we're the captain of our ship, we feel like we can accomplish more and instantly have more confidence. Feeling in control of your life and your future also motivates people to get outside and exercise or to make better food choices. And even little things like deciding what time you want to get up in the morning or the books you decide to read, that can help people feel empowered and better able to accomplish things. So take control of your life, even through little choices, and you're going to feel younger than your years.
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3: Welcome to Intelligence for Your Life. Let's talk push-ups for a moment. They're important, and they really are an overall body workout. But did you know that more than half of all people say they can't do 10 push-ups? But a new study finds that people who can do at least 10 push-ups in 1 minute are much less likely to suffer from heart-related conditions. This comes now from the Harvard School of Public Health. They found that middle-aged people who can do 10 push-ups in 1 minute had a lower risk of heart disease. But the more they could do, the greater the benefit. And the push-ups test was a more accurate predictor of heart health than a treadmill test. And you don't need any special equipment to do it, just so you know.
0: Intelligence for Your Life.
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3: 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It's the Costco effect. We'll explain the magic and madness of Costco next.
5: ABC News, I'm Sherry Preston. Help is on the way for Venezuela, where this week's pair of earthquakes left survivors describing the streets of Caracas as looking like something out of a horror movie.
6: An international aid effort is mobilizing. 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And in Miami, volunteers with a global empowerment mission are packing up relief supplies.
5: ABC's Victor Oquendo, the death toll has just risen to 589 people. However, that number is expected to rise further as tens of thousands are still missing. Thursday's Supreme Court decision leaving thousands of immigrants wondering what's next for them. The court in a 6-3 ruling clearing the way for the Trump administration to strip legal protections from Haitians and Syrians who fled their countries following wars or natural disasters. President Trump says the Strait of Hormuz is open. However, overnight, Iranian drones struck a ship traveling through the waterway, damaging its bridge. This is ABC News.
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10: Here's what's happening in North Country News. An official dedication has been held for the completion of the Smart Path Connect electric grid project to rebuild and upgrade the transmission lines from Messina to Clinton and Croghan to Marcy in what the state calls the biggest power project in 50 years. Several state officials were in Messina Thursday for the opening ceremony. They say this line will ultimately lower your electric bills by reducing transmission congestion charges, and it will support generators for businesses that offer for solar and wind power. A Watertown man has been busted for allegedly trying to use a movie money $100 bill at a local store. Watertown police say Noah Rounds is charged with possession of a forged instrument and petty larceny for allegedly trying to buy about $6 worth of beer at the Franklin Street Market with a $100 bill that was stamped for motion pictures purpose. It happened on Saturday night, but he wasn't arrested till Wednesday. A 60,000-pound excavator that ended up in the Black River in Brownsville in March has finally been fished out. The Department of Environmental Conservation's spill response team, a dive team, engineers, and a heavy crane operator all worked Thursday to haul in the massive machine that had gone into the water after overturning and throwing the operator into the river. He was hospitalized for a time. Crews had to deal with 87 gallons of fuel and 60 gallons of hydraulic fluid. The village of Potsdam has passed a resolution requiring future village-owned landscaping to only use native plants. The rule says all trees, shrubs, grasses, ground covers, and perennials on village property must come from the Northeast U.S. Village officials say it will support the local plant and wildlife habitats and improve climate resilience. With North Country News, I'm Claire Beverly.
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4: This afternoon, expect a mix of clouds and sun with a few showers early on. The high will reach 70. Tonight will be partly cloudy with a low of 53. Tomorrow will be partly sunny and pleasant, reaching a high of 78. Tomorrow night, skies will be clear with a low of 52. With your AccuWeather forecast, I'm meteorologist Joe Lundberg.
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From Sackett's Harbor to Fort Drum, the North Country's best mix is Magic 103.1. It's 66 degrees at 9:13. So when it comes to impulse shopping, nobody does it better than Costco, right? You walk in for a jumbo pack of paper towels, and you can walk out with a $20,000 hot tub, which really happened to one woman recently. It's all part of the Costco effect. The store lures you with cheap essentials and then tempts you with sparkly big-ticket items you didn't even know you wanted. And because the prices are good and the inventory changes constantly, shoppers feel like they have to pounce or risk missing out. Retail analyst Neil Saunders says Costco's treasure hunt atmosphere is not an accident. Essentials like milk and toilet paper are tucked in the back, forcing us to pass aisles of tempting bargain merchandise. And with no aisle signs or store maps, you just have to wander. Costco also slows shoppers down with high-end goods like big screens and diamond rings the moment they walk in. And vendors are handing out samples, causing minor traffic jams. You know what it looks like. Consumer expert Paco Underhill is the author of Why We Buy, The Science of Shopping. He says what they're trying to do is get you to slow down enough to

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2: 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And I know you hear that noise. There's a noise in your engine. 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You better stop waiting. You better go get a

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1: This afternoon, expect a mix of clouds and sun with a few showers early on. The high will reach 70. Tonight will be partly cloudy with a low of 53. Tomorrow will be partly sunny and pleasant, reaching a high of 78. Tomorrow night, skies will be clear with a low of 52. With your AccuWeather forecast, I'm meteorologist Joe Lundberg.
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0: Magic 103.1, the North Country's best mix. It's 66 degrees at 9:29. Well, look at this. We now know you can live a longer, healthier life without overhauling your diet and exercise habits. This comes from Nick Buettner, who's the brother of longevity researcher and our friend Dan Buettner, and vice president of the Blue Zones Project. Their goal is to transform communities in ways that help us all live longer and better. And here's how they're doing it, one household at a time. First, they recommend growing a home garden and pack it with a wide variety of fruits, vegetables, and legumes. That'll encourage you to eat a more plant-based diet because we tend to be more interested in food we've grown or cooked. That's a fact. We also enjoy the taste more as well. And in the Blue Zones, a plant-based lifestyle is associated with a significantly lower risk for heart disease, obesity, and type 2 diabetes. And then gardens promote stronger social bonds. Buettner says it's because if you grow more food than you and your family can eat, you're likely to share the excess with your neighbors. If they have some crops that you don't have, you may find yourself working out some food swaps that eventually get more neighbors involved, until you're all planning regular feasts where the whole block is invited. Lots of studies show a link between a stronger sense of community, greater well-being, and a longer life.
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2: I'm going on during this time. I feel there's no one to save me. This all or nothing really got away. You're driving me crazy.

0: Magic 103.1, the North Country's best mix. It's 65 degrees at 938. All right, Gib, it's time for a green thumb tip.
1: Oh, I love these.
0: I know you take good care of all your house plants, but if you want to make them healthier, give them a little plant massage. You just run your fingers lightly over their leaves. According to the journal Plant Biology, a light touch mimics what's called, quote, mechanical stress, which is the interactions plants normally have with wind and rain and animals and other plants. It activates natural defense mechanisms in the plant within minutes. It makes plants stronger and better able to fend off things. So give them a little plant massage.
1: So the theory is, right, that the plants are used to things bumping into them, wind hitting them.
0: Right.
1: We put them in a house where they're in a hermetically sealed environment. They're not getting all of that. I respect that.
0: It's like your fat dog.
1: Right. The fat dog's supposed to be out there running.
0: Right.
1: If he's not running, he gets fat. Okay. So I have kids, and I would say my kids bump into my house plants as much as... I mean, my 14-year-old is super clumsy, and she's bumping and falling on houseplants all the time. My houseplants are still dying. I guess what I have to do is I have to be more intentional and less just allowing the environment, the harsh environment that is a house with three kids to hit the plants.
0: I mean, maybe you should do the exact opposite, you know, and just... You know, put barbed wire around your plants.
1: Right. And maybe like hire a robot to come and massage them. I don't know.
0: Roomba's got a model.
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12: This afternoon, expect a mix of clouds and sun with a few showers early on. The high will reach 70. Tonight will be partly cloudy with a low of 53. Tomorrow will be partly sunny and pleasant, reaching a high of 78. Tomorrow night, skies will be clear with a low of 52. With your AccuWeather forecast, I'm meteorologist Joe Lundberg.
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0: Let's talk about dieting real quickly here. 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This comes from the University of Illinois researchers. They found, don't miss this, when you drastically slash calories, your brain goes on alert. It panics. It triggers depression, anxiety, and decreases your motivation and willpower. So instead, try reducing your calories by 300 or 500 calories a day to start and work your way up. Not only will it be easier and healthier, you're much more likely to reach your goal. Amen to that. 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

0: Songs you know, artists you love. This is Magic 103.1. It's 66 degrees at 9:53. All right, you're going to love this. If you want to avoid chemical-based cleaning products, do as they did in the 1800s. In the Victorian era, there were a bunch of natural cleaning solutions used by maids and housekeepers. And English Heritage, an organization that cares for hundreds of centuries-old palaces, homes, castles, and abbeys, has tons of tips for us. For example, if you want shiny stone floors, scrub them with skim milk. English Heritage says casein protein in milk, it binds to flagstones, creating a slightly polished sheen while repelling dust and grime. Yeah, skim milk. What about a clogged sink? Well, Victorian maids would have poured a half cup of vinegar or lemon juice down the drain, plus a half cup of baking soda. After an hour, they would dump in a kettle of boiling water and repeat as necessary. The combination of acid, grease cutters, and heat will break the clog loose. One more. Got dirty wallpaper? Scrub it with a piece of white bread. The idea of dry bread wallpaper sponges dates back to the 1600s when people began heating homes with coal instead of wood. The coal left the walls covered with soot, and a wet sponge would have ruined the wallpaper. So, white bread. Now, more of the North Country's best mix on Magic 103.1.
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0: 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All right, from NNY, Windy Acres Nursery. 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The State Street Market on State Street in Watertown, right across from the Wendy's there. Great place. I've gone in there multiple times and walked out with some stuff.
1: Yeah,
0: seriously, it's good. 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Cowlick Ice Cream. Yeah, summertime is here. 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Wow. 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Cowlick Ice Cream. 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Now, they are on State Route 3 in Watertown. 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
1: 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It's these Husqvarna Auto Mowers. It's a robotic lawnmower designed for small to medium-sized lawns. Now, we got three different flavors of this lawnmower, all right? One for the small and medium size. That does a quarter of an acre. We've got one that will do up to four-tenths of an acre. And the bigger one will do an acre and a quarter, all right? Each one of these features GPS-assisted navigation, smartphone connectivity. It'll handle the steep slopes of your property up to a 45-degree incline. Operates quietly, weather-resistant, all right? Each one of these is now 75% off. So, let's talk about the one that does the smaller to medium-sized lawn, the quarter of an acre. Normally, that's $1,300. No, not today. 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
5: weather. This afternoon, expect a mix of clouds and sun with a few showers early on. The high will reach 70. Tonight will be partly cloudy with a low of 53. Tomorrow will be partly sunny and pleasant, reaching a high of 78. Tomorrow night, skies will be clear with a low of 52. With your AccuWeather forecast, I'm meteorologist Joe Lundberg.
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Magic 103.1, the North Country's best mix. Oh, nothing like a Friday payday. Maybe it's payday for you. Ready for the weekend? Got plans set for this weekend? Or are you just going to kind of collapse and reset from this long work week?

0: 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Rufus, Chaka Khan, ain't nobody. 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Half off Friday happening right now. 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
11: Country weather. This afternoon, expect a mix of clouds and sun with a few showers early on. The high will reach 70. Tonight will be partly cloudy with a low of 53. Tomorrow will be partly sunny and pleasant, reaching a high of 78. Tomorrow night, skies will be clear with a low of 52. With your AccuWeather forecast, I'm meteorologist Joe Lundberg.
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Magic 103.1, the North Country's best mix, and a cheer went up from the crowd. It is Friday morning. Yay. The weekend is almost here.

Magic 103.1, the North Country's best mix. Wayback Machine gets a workout Monday through Friday while you're working away, because we got this no-repeat work week. That means we got to play well over 600 different songs, and none of them will repeat.

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5: This afternoon, expect a mix of clouds and sun with a few showers early on. The high will reach 70. Tonight will be partly cloudy with a low of 53. Tomorrow will be partly sunny and pleasant, reaching a high of 78. Tomorrow night, skies will be clear with a low of 52. With your AccuWeather forecast, I'm meteorologist Joe Lundberg.
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How do we do that? Volume, volume, volume. Yes. 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
1: Hey, North Country. Kyler Martin here, the new guy at FX Caprera Honda. 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
3: This afternoon, expect a mix of clouds and sun with a few showers early on. The high will reach 70. Tonight will be partly cloudy with a low of 53. Tomorrow will be partly sunny and pleasant, reaching a high of 78. Tomorrow night, skies will be clear with a low of 52. With your AccuWeather forecast, I'm meteorologist Joe Lundberg.
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4: Tonight, expect partly cloudy skies with a low of 54. Tomorrow will bring partly sunny conditions with a high of 77. Tomorrow night, the skies will be moonlit with a low of 52. Moving into Sunday, anticipate mostly sunny skies with a high of 82. With your AccuWeather forecast, I'm meteorologist Joe Lundberg.
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We are not going to play the same song twice. That means we got to dig pretty deep, well over 600 different songs, and none of them will repeat on Magic.

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1: Tonight, expect partly cloudy skies with a low of 54. Tomorrow will bring partly sunny conditions with a high of 77. Tomorrow night, the skies will be moonlit with a low of 52. Moving into Sunday, anticipate mostly sunny skies with a high of 82. With your AccuWeather forecast, I'm meteorologist Joe Lundberg.
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It is a little after 1 o'clock. Thank you for listening. We got that Yacht Rock weekend coming up today at 3, and it looks like the weather is going to cooperate this weekend and be nice. So, yeah, we're going to be setting sail on our imaginary yacht. 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
0: 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Ken Martin here. I am the real thing. Thank you. 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
2: Country weather. Tonight, expect partly cloudy skies with a low of 54. Tomorrow will bring partly sunny conditions with a high of 77. Tomorrow night, the skies will be moonlit with a low of 52. Moving into Sunday, anticipate mostly sunny skies with a high of 82. With your AccuWeather forecast, I'm meteorologist Joe Lundberg.
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0: 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Bad news? The no-repeat work week is costing us a fortune. 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
7: Country weather. Tonight, expect partly cloudy skies with a low of 54. Tomorrow will bring partly sunny conditions with a high of 77. Tomorrow night, skies will be moonlit with a low of 52. Moving into Sunday, anticipate mostly sunny skies with a high of 82. With your AccuWeather forecast, I'm meteorologist Joe Lundberg.
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2: Tonight, expect partly cloudy skies with a low of 54. Tomorrow will bring partly sunny conditions with a high of 77. Tomorrow night, the skies will be moonlit with a low of 52. Moving into Sunday, anticipate mostly sunny skies with a high of 82. With your AccuWeather forecast, I'm meteorologist Joe Lundberg.
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Classic editions of American Top 40 with Casey Kasem. 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
10: Tonight, expect partly cloudy skies with a low of 54. Tomorrow will bring partly sunny conditions with a high of 77. Tomorrow night, the skies will be moonlit with a low of 52. Moving into Sunday, anticipate mostly sunny skies with a high of 82. With your AccuWeather forecast, I'm meteorologist Joe Lundberg.
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103.1. So the whole terminology about yacht rock was actually kind of, well, there was this comedy duo that did this skit with the artists that were supposedly doing yacht rock. It was a comedy thing. And actually, some of those artists think that it's actually kind of derogatory to label their music as yacht rock. But it's kind of stuck. And we'll be doing a yacht rock

got a half hour of Yacht Rock in progress. Carly Simon is coming up. Also, Boz Scaggs now. Pablo Cruz and Love Will Find a Way. And I hope so. Magic 103.1 setting sail on our Yacht Rock weekend.

Magic 103.1. So Carly Simon had a birthday yesterday. I missed this one. She turned 83 yesterday. And she still hasn't revealed exactly who she's talking about in this song. Yeah. You're so vain. Carly Simon on Magic 103.1 and the Yacht Rock Week.

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0: Tonight, expect partly cloudy skies with a low of 54. Tomorrow will bring partly sunny conditions with a high of 77. Tomorrow night, skies will be moonlit with a low of 52. Moving into Sunday, anticipate mostly sunny skies with a high of 82. With your AccuWeather forecast, I'm meteorologist Jason Caterina.
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Imagine 103.1, the North Country's best mix. We are on our imaginary Yacht Rock weekend, and the no repeat work week is still in effect until 6, so none of these songs have played earlier this week. All right, Fleetwood Mac, Don't Stop on Magic 103.1.

Magic 103.1 on our imaginary Yacht Rock weekend. Well, this song, it sounds like the softest record ever made, but the making of it was actually anything but. Yeah, see, Christopher Cross paid for the studio time to make this record by selling weed. And he wrote one of the songs for that album while he was sitting in a van, tripping on acid. Yeah, 5 Grammys later, nobody really cared. It's Sailing, Magic 103.1 and our Yacht Rock weekend.

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10: Tonight, expect partly cloudy skies with a low of 54. Tomorrow will bring partly sunny conditions with a high of 77. Tomorrow night, skies will be moonlit with a low of 52. Moving into Sunday, anticipate mostly sunny skies with a high of 82. With your AccuWeather forecast, I'm meteorologist Jason Caterina.
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0: Loves me some old Smokey Robinson. How are you doing? A little after 4 o'clock. It is our imaginary Yacht Rock weekend coming up. I've got the Doobie Brothers, Looking Glass, 10cc, and now it's Robert John, Sad Eyes, on our Yacht Rock weekend.

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1: Tonight, expect partly cloudy skies with a low of 54. Tomorrow will bring partly sunny conditions with a high of 77. Tomorrow night, skies will be moonlit with a low of 52. Moving into Sunday, anticipate mostly sunny skies with a high of 82. With your AccuWeather forecast, I'm meteorologist Jason Caterina.
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Magic 103.1, the North Country's best mix. And another thing I love about early 70s music is that you can go all the way from the heavy rock of Led Zeppelin to, like this, Bread, Make It With You.

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We are the North Country's best mix, your home for the no repeat work week. And this weekend, we're doing our imaginary yacht with Orleans. You are still the one.

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7: Tonight, expect partly cloudy skies with a low of 54. Tomorrow will bring partly sunny conditions with a high of 77. Tomorrow night, skies will be moonlit with a low of 52. Moving into Sunday, anticipate mostly sunny skies with a high of 82. With your AccuWeather forecast, I'm meteorologist Jason Caterina.
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Magic 103.1. Boy, they just don't make music like that anymore, do they? It's a Chicago Saturday in the Park. My name is Ken. This is our imaginary yacht rock weekend because, well, it looks like this weekend could be nice. Not like it was this morning with those thunderstorms going through the North Country. Holy moly, wow. Magic 103.1.

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0: America, Jackson Browne, George Benson, and now here's Toto. This was their first top 40 hit, if I'm not mistaken. It's Hold the Line, Magic 103.1 on our Yacht Rock weekend.

Magic 103.1. It is our imaginary Yacht Rock weekend. Some of the songs from the album that Running on Empty came from were actually recorded while Jackson Browne was on tour inside the tour bus while it was driving down the highway. Not this one, though. It's Running on Empty. Jackson Browne, Magic 103.1.

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3: Tonight, expect partly cloudy skies with a low of 54. Tomorrow will bring partly sunny conditions with a high of 77. Tomorrow night, skies will be moonlit with a low of 52. Moving into Sunday, anticipate mostly sunny skies with a high of 82. With your AccuWeather forecast, I'm meteorologist Jason Caterina.
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sunning ourselves on the sun deck, listening to a Yacht Rock Weekend while somebody applies my sunscreen. Ooh, you missed a spot. 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

0: Magic 103.1, Herb Alpert blowing his trumpet. That is Rise, his second number one record. Yeah, he only hit, I mean, with all the success that he had with Herb Alpert and the Tijuana Brass, it was only him doing solo stuff that actually hit number one. His first one was This Guy's in Love with You, where he put down his trumpet and he sang. And then this one, of course, was an instrumental, 1979, number one for him. All right, stand by. Yes, I'm the purveyor and the king of useless music trivia. Stand by. More Way Back Yacht Rock next.
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12: Country weather. Tonight, expect partly cloudy skies with a low of 54. Tomorrow will bring partly sunny conditions with a high of 77. Tomorrow night, skies will be moonlit with a low of 52. Moving into Sunday, anticipate mostly sunny skies with a high of 82. With your AccuWeather forecast, I'm meteorologist Jason Caterina.
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got another half hour of Yacht Rock in progress. Hall & Oates, yeah, they're kind of like the poster children for Yacht Rock, right? Grover Washington Jr., and I'll play the Starland Vocal Band with Afternoon Delight. That's kind of a PG-rated song. Now, Toto, Africa, Magic 103.1.

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One and only hit for the Starland Vocal Band, and it went all the way to number one. No, they're not talking about the dessert afternoon delight, although I guess you could consider what they are talking about a dessert of sorts. Yeah, leave that up to your own imagination. 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
6: Country weather. Tonight, expect partly cloudy skies with a low of 54. Tomorrow will bring partly sunny conditions with a high of 77. Tomorrow night, skies will be moonlit with a low of 52. Moving into Sunday, anticipate mostly sunny skies with a high of 82. With your AccuWeather forecast, I'm meteorologist Jason Caterina.
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0: Magic 103.1, another one of the one-hit wonders from the rock and roll era. Sanford Townsend Band, Smoke from a Distant Fire. Ken Martin here. Tina's next.
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8: North Country Weather. Tonight, expect partly cloudy skies with a low of 54. Tomorrow will bring partly sunny conditions with a high of 77. Tomorrow night, skies will be moonlit with a low of 52. Moving into Sunday, anticipate mostly sunny skies with a high of 82. With your AccuWeather forecast, I'm meteorologist Jason Caterina.
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0: 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Hi, good evening. Welcome. Who is this?
1: Angela.
0: Angela, what can I do for you?
1: Today I wanted to share my story, the love of my life, who I'm marrying, and his name is Reyes. And I wanted to kind of explain this whole story because it's really kind of neat. We went out in high school for only 2 weeks. It started out, I was a freshman in high school and he was a senior. And he was actually the captain of the football team. So we went out for 2 weeks and then I was like nothing at that point. He broke up with me because he had a bunch of other girls lined up to date him. And he was cool because he was the captain. So I kind of just went on my way and got married after I graduated high school. And I had one child. Her name's Kayla. And I was married for almost 11 years. And I got divorced. And my parents, thank God for them, they actually bought me a house for my daughter and myself to live in when I got divorced. And I needed to buy furniture. So that's how I actually met up with Reyes again, because I needed furniture and he worked at this particular store that I went to, and we hugged each other, we were excited to see each other, and we've been together ever since.
0: So now that he's not the captain of the football team, he's got a little more time to spend.
1: He does. In my first marriage, I was very young and I had a lot of growing up to do, and I was a new mom, and now I'm settled, and he's my best friend, he's my soulmate, and I just can't wait to have many more years with him and continue that happiness.
0: I will play a song for you.
1: Thank you.

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Smoothing off the rough edges of your Friday night. Oh, don't you love the sound of that word? Friday, Friday, Friday. That means the weekend is here. That means you are free to go play, to go camping, to go fishing, to go float a river somewhere, to go count the stars, to go walk hand in hand with someone you love, to take the kids

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9: Overnight will be partly cloudy with a low of 54. Saturday will bring partly sunny skies and pleasant conditions with a high of 77. Saturday night will feature a moonlit sky and a low of 57.

0: Sunday is expected to be mostly sunny with a high of 82. With your AccuWeather forecast, I'm meteorologist Jason Catarina.
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1: Susie, who are you calling to share about?
2: My friend Linda.
1: And what do you want to tell the world about Linda?
2: I want to tell her she's a wonderful, wonderful person and she just got burnt by a jerk. They've been dating and talking on the phone every day, all day and night. And he works at a car dealership. That's where they met. And she just found out he's living with a woman and engaged. What a jerk. What, she doesn't know what to do.
1: She cries. She goes and gets a carton of Ben and Jerry's. She cries some more. She talks to her friends. And then she puts on her big girl panties and gets on down the road of life, just like all of us who've fallen in love with jerks.
2: That's what I said.
1: I mean, what else can you do?
2: Heartbroken.
1: Yeah, but there's nothing you can do. All you can do is cry for a minute and then pick yourself up, dust yourself off, and get on down the road of life.
2: She's an amazing woman. Just amazing. She can do this, too.
1: Of course she can do this. Take your best friend, take her out, get her nails done, and say, honey, you're going to be just fine. Cry your tears. And now that he's out of the picture, God can bring the right one into the picture.
2: That's exactly right. Linda, do you hear that?
1: All right.
2: Thank you. Have an amazing night.
1: Go give her a hug. God bless you.
2: Thank you so much.

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0: country's best mix, Magic 103.1. Get the s'more fixins ready. And you know what? You don't always have to use the same kind of chocolate. Did you realize that? There is no law. There is no s'more code or law that says you must use plain old Hershey's chocolate bars. No, no, no, my friend. You can use all sorts of wonderful chocolate. You know what else you can use? There's this wonderful marshmallow chocolate spread. You can smear that on the graham crackers and then put the melted marshmallows in between them, and it's doubly fabulous. You can put peanut butter. Spread the graham crackers with crunchy peanut butter and then put the chocolate on and then put the toasted marshmallow on and smash it all together. And it's like eating a Butterfingers, only better, because you're outside with people you love, roasting marshmallows, singing songs, playing the guitar. I am here to help you create new memories this summer, memories that will last forever. You're listening to Delilah.
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0: 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North Country
1: weather. Overnight will be partly cloudy with a low of 54. Saturday will bring partly sunny skies and pleasant conditions with a high of 77. Saturday night will feature a moonlit sky and a low of 57. Sunday is expected to be mostly sunny with a high of 82. With your AccuWeather forecast, I'm meteorologist Jason Catarina.
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0: 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Hi, Erica. Welcome. This is Delilah. What can I do for you?
1: I wanted to make a dedication to my husband tonight, who is the love of my life. My husband and I met over the phone through my childhood sweetheart. I was going through a really tough time in my life, and I couldn't even imagine being with anybody else at that point. And I began to call a friend of mine so he could help me through it. And one night I called, and he wasn't available. His roommate, Jim, decided to talk to me. For the 2 months that we started talking, we just got to know each other more and more, and I just started to fall in love with his words, his mind, and his heart. And then I got a phone call one day from his mother that he had bought a one-way bus ticket to meet me. I was kind of shocked. I wasn't expecting it. We had met face-to-face, and then a few days later, he had showed up on my doorstep, and it was basically love at first sight. We dated for 7 months, and then we went down to a friend's wedding, and we were there for only a few days, and he decided to ask me to marry him. I thought it was all very sudden. I was extremely shocked, but I also knew that he was probably the best thing that would ever happen to me. So I said yes, and a year later, we were married.
0: And how long have you been married now?
1: Be 8 months tomorrow.
0: So you're still a giggling newlywed?
1: I am. Yes, I am.
0: And what song do you want to hear? Would you like me to find one for you?
1: That would be great. Thank you.
0: All right. You have a good night.
1: You too. Thank you very much, Delilah.
0: Bye-bye, hon.
1: Bye-bye.

The week is coming to a close. The weekend is here. Time to barbecue. Time to invite the neighbors over. Time to rest and relax and unwind. Go to the beach. Go to the shore. Go to the lake. Go to the backyard and let the kids splash in the kiddie pool. I'm going to be here to keep you company. Thank you for joining me tonight.